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Yeah!

0: 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Enjoy the rest of your lives. We love you. 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

knows how to dress so neat. This little girl of mine stops the traffic on the street. When the fellas start whistling, well, I don't mind. 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That's my eye.